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1: P.M.
0: 4, sir. Have a good night.
1: You did.

People in reference to ACAD, you're on. A male subject called in wanting to be contacted as well, wanting to report his vehicle stolen by that female. Advice he's talked to her and she's refusing to bring it back.

0: I want it.
1: Turn.
0: That female you spoke to earlier is back on the line wanting an update.
1: Cancel.

0: I've been trying to call back in to you, but it's not going through. Does she have any more details for this, or is she still acting the same way?
1: I've already disconnected the line with her. I told her that you'd be giving her a public service shortly. She didn't advise anything. She just said that she had spoke to you and wanted an update, wanted to know if you'd check on her mother.
0: 10-4, I'll try to get a call back into you here. Where is that welfare checkup, Jake? You got public service capability.
2: Send my own, let me find a clear spot. I'm gonna low quick.
0: Okay.

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1: Traffic stop. Southbound 119. Near Nolan. Kentucky 28. Oscar 57. Delta Bravo Hotel. Great.
0: Yeah, we're good.
1: West Virginia 27-9-0-3.
2: Go with it.
1: Jordan Page, birthday is going to be 10-22-90. Hey, Jake. Good. Just here. Okay.
3: You got 29 in the system for fraudulent use of access cards.
1: 10-4, Mingo, if you can confirm that, please.
2: He has a 29 in the system, full extradition, parole violation, expunging parole violator, has a pre-time waiver of extradition.
1: Careful.
2: Let me know when you want to proceed. Have me take this mail out.
1: Thank you for saying that.

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1: I'll take care of that little quick call with Jake. Lots of details on that exactly.

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1: Go ahead.
0: Foxtrot 470925. Foxtrot 470925.
1: Cassandra, Kalen, Peters, and Lampton, Val 0 points, negative NCIC.
0: Tianful.

0: Go ahead.
1: I'm going to be 10 here. 1 mil, 10, 15, 10, 17, ball.
0: 2047.
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3: 10-4, I need you to respond to 109 Opal Street. 109 Opal Street. Got a 51 male. The call came in from a medical alarm company, advised the male to push the button, and he advised that his legs were swollen and has an eye infection. But
2: copy that. I was sending her out.
3: In route 2048.

0: would like them to email it to you.
1: Yes, please.
0: Go ahead with your email, Jacob.
1: We'll text it to you if you can.
0: 10-4. Go ahead and do that. I've got them on the line now.

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Table 23.

Lifeguard, Octopus Lifeguard, EMS call 1295 Blue Poppy Branch. 1295 Blue Poppy Branch, 469 US DML. She's very weak, she keeps sleeping, very lethargic, it's a black double wide.

0: Hakeem Glenn. And we're showing a 78 Chevy Malibu that expired in 1992, registered to Roger Roy.
1: Good. Can you run, I think it's Charles Boy Adam, can you run George Boy Adam, see if it comes back to us?
0: Boy Adam, 188, not coming back, anything on file?
2: Yeah, it's not quite long since well.

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0: And Buzz, we need to put it on 98.

0: Ya estamos. Okay, so I was making contact with the male subject. I was able to make contact with the original caller, Canbrake. Or shoot, there was an argument earlier this day. The male subject hid her keys and purse, would not give them to her. She was wanting to leave, so she took his keys and left in his vehicle. I'm going to signal to her, signal in double quick. We're going to go back up there, exchange properties, see if she stands for on that.
1: Yeah.

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0: 4-2-4-0-5, Adam.

0: to Brennan Sammons out of Williamson, West Virginia. It's verify proof, expiration 6/1/26.
1: Of course, show me 1044 of this vehicle near Daniels Creek Road on Kentucky Route 3.

0: 716, igen.
1: Good.
0: I asked her for 709 on that call that tried. He knows her and he's trying to get up with her. Mainly she's at a church private now. And he's been at him. Do a follow up down here at Little Creek and then check in with him. I'll be out of the car for a little bit.

0: Vamos.
1: Go ahead.
0: Okay, well, we made contact with that original caller, Ken Project, after some of the residents.

0: 7-11 transporting Logan Regional.
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0: 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Got another 911 call. 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Go ahead.
1: Yeah, I'm out.

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1: 21, 46.

0: 11691, 10-8 office, follow up. I don't know if I told you or not.
1: Yeah,
0: I'll tell you, sir, 10-4. Okay, 10-4. 10-6-7-9, he's not right up with it, so I'm just gonna head on out that way.

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We are unable to locate those keys. This female doesn't feel safe here. She wants to be transported to a friend's house on Route 3. I'll be in the library for maybe any knowledge.

0: 3 and 4. I don't really know how far it is back in there. She said it's the first house on your left. I don't recall seeing a house that close, to be honest with you.
1: I ended up finally finding it on the maps, and it's taking me up to it, shockingly.
2: Hey, 716.
1: Good.
2: It is the first turn on the left. Once you go up, try it. There's a quite a single white trailer. Usually a black car in the driveway.
1: Evil.

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1: What?
0: Sheriff arriving at Logan Regional.
1: What are you doing, Steve?

0: 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There's a silver Kia in the driveway.
1: Ten four, show you on stage 22 and 6.

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1: Beautiful.

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1: Yeah, boy, she wants to talk to me.
0: Well, she is extremely 1096. Okay.
1: Damn, boy, I'll give you a call here in just a few minutes.
0: Damn.

They accept their call. 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And arguing, getting on her nerves, she wanted them evicted. She explained the eviction process 100 times. She's 10-4 on it. I was both Audra and Sandra. They've called bogus complaints in two apiece today. The third one for either one of them is going to be 10-15. They're 10-4 on it. 10-4.

0: Definitely ain't me. I'm 10-8 for Regan.
1: 22-15.
0: This is 7-8-7-6. What's your 20?
2: I'm coming out real quick. Headed back to the office. She's fine. I checked on her out there.
0: 10

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Have reports of a tree down on the Old County Road. Have reports of a tree down on Old County Road, Tone Time 2248.

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1: Yep.

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1: Shut up.

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1: Stand 4.303.

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0: 10-9, 1045 West Russell Street. 1045 West Russell Street. License a quick stop. I got a horn tamper alarm. 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

0: They feel very. 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Good.
1: Yeah, well.

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1: Go ahead.
0: K4, you advise Floyd County traffic violation report date.
1: Any Wednesday at 9:30. I've been using July 1st, but...
0: 10-4, thank you.
1: 10-4.

0: Thursday night.
1: What is this B&E going to be at? Dan 4, I'll be around.

はい、こんなのが。はい、こんなの。はい、こんやい。おい、おい、おい。はい、切れます。で、it's coming right in here some down the hill here, boy. Hey, once you get to right there at Reservoir Loop, don't go down into Reservoir Loop, stay straight out on that right-hand road.

0: Go ahead.
1: What's the name on this caller?
0: Tabitha Thompson.

0: and saying they never called 911.
1: When I was on the phone with her, she didn't know her address. She just knew she lived at Gibbons Avenue. She stated that the cell walks out front at 809. She should be close by in that area.
0: You repeat that last traffic.
1: She stated she didn't know her address. She just saw a mailbox outside with 809. She should be nearby that area.
0: 10-4.

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0: Good night.
1: Yeah.
0: Whenever I try to call the number, remember the thing though, guy says it's disconnected. I called Kentucky where she was transferred in. They gave me the number she called from. And it says that our number is blocked from calling that number.
1: We found her here, man. I appreciate you.
0: No problem. Thank you.

0: Great, thanks. Thank you.
1: Go right ahead, 718.
0: Well, let me send it from here. I ain't nobody here.
1: 10-4.

0: doing now?
1: Good morning, Mingo. I'm going to be out. I got through with a silver Chevy Impala in the registration.

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0: That's going to come back to us, Peyton Belcher of Williamson, on a 2022 on the lane. Says that it's valid negative NCIC.
1: Stand for West Virginia 27.

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1: That's why I come back to a Clayton Belcher of Winston expiration. 2-9-28 valid 0 points negative NCIC.
0: Terrible.

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1: 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Just has to cut through here.
0: Game 4.

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1: Did you make contact with the Uber?
0: Paying for.
1: Paying for, thank you.

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1: I'm going to be checking your place.
0: Go ahead.
1: Do this has position my vehicle to be a hold on it for insurance.
0: Stand for it.

Mango, you have a law enforcement. 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Reference, missing person.

0: 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I thought she was the same thing.
1: She's out,
0: I had to fight with her all over the kitchen. She wouldn't let go of door handles and kitchen tables. 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
1: It wouldn't be too much trouble when you're not in route signal one. 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I'm already down the road with her.
2: Yeah, boy, is Audra still home? It's all out there here for you.
1: Sandra's home. Audra's 10-15.
2: Oh, okay. 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

0: Sure, so you can back left anytime.
1: Yeah, I get it back. Worst case, I should be clear the jail by the time you get home on some other road.
2: Yeah.

0: If she cut that mag line off the lag force, so I don't get that contact.
1: Yeah, we're out, drive contact here.
0: Yeah, we're out, appreciate it.

0: Nothing. 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
1: Back porch, please.

Voilà. Yeah, I'm 5'9" as well, so there'll be a couple under that address. Earlier call today, they were getting counted as 559, 559, rather than 555.

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1: Go ahead.
0: 68725 168 725.

0: reference that harassment Freeburn, right?
1: But
0: I talked with the caller. He advised that subject's no longer there. I advised him to make sure he's in the area. Single 6, see where to come back. He's 10-4.

0: pronounce that out. Well, if you try to assume $6, see where they went, they wouldn't have been able to get up to the car washer they were talking about. The three completely blocking the road. Miller fired by it that they had turned around and headed back towards Miller's. I found a black truck parked on the side of the road here at Glen Atkins, but there ain't nobody in it or around it.
1: Reinforcing those ones.

0: It might be a while. Unless I go back out and go all the way around that tree completely blocking the roadway. I'll see if I can cut enough to get around.
1: Well, that's what I advise him. He must have hit pretty good. He advised he had to cut tree out from underneath his truck after getting there, Glenn.
0: Yeah.

0: right now. 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
1: I got signal four.
0: Yeah.

0: 7 on that moment. We will not interfere. I'll patrol all the false branch. I'll need to all that stuff fixed. Ready?
1: Yeah.
0: We're on up in false branch. There's like an outbuilding up on a hill. The door was cracked. Light was on inside. I didn't see any movement or anything. I'm not sure if it's related or not. I think we're just filming it.

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0: for the caller on this. 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
1: Go ahead.
0: $29 or anything. 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

0: 229s on Sandra Taylor. 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
1: Ample.

0: And Dora spoke with the call of sheep. 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
1: Go ahead.

0: Jesse Rose, subject, he's went 98. 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The caller stated that's all she wanted was him to get out of the house. I think everything will be 10-4 for now. 98.
1: Cancel.

0: Johnson County, just signal 6 back in. Like I said, there's an EMS was transporting the mail to Poppy Hall. Go ahead.
1: 10-4, did they advise if it's still on the roadway or if it's off the roadway? But
0: negative, they didn't advise.
1: That's 10-4, I will just continue on the scene until I get it cleared up and then head back over.
0: 10-4.

0: to Madison, West Virginia, Shawnee's Valley with negative 20 knots.
1: K4,

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I don't have cell service up here. 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

0: Are you on here?
1: Yeah, go ahead.
0: Hey, I need somebody to turn off everything up through Wilson and Birch and Barney and all that. One of the phases is down at Lenore. One of the quick connects fell out. Okay, hey, I'll turn around and go back and get everything from Millstone up, okay? 10-4, thank you. What about Bilo, Gary? Do you feel anything Bilo off? If you're at the plant, yeah, I'm headed back to the plant now. I can turn it off from the plant.
2: Okay, 10-4. I ain't worried. You can just turn it off at the plant. Good job, Frankie. Good job, buddy.

Yeah. Asked out and make sure he didn't turn Bean Creek on this morning. I don't think he did, but. When he gets a shot, PJ.

0: one of the vehicles has already contacted their company wrecker to come from Jackson to remove their vehicle from the scene, right?
1: Yeah.
0: I'll need the next on the list for the other vehicle. It's a full-size SUV. Vehicles appear to be locked together in the rear. Just let them know before they come.

0: Street. It's a hospital parking over there. What's the driver's record? Fenders and vehicles not insured.
1: Yeah, boy, you got a name on that subject?

0: will be Dalton Brooks. Dalton Brooks. What?
1: Ten to four. Pine will go ahead and show me how to set up, Palmer.
0: See if he still has his driver's license with him when you're talking to him.
1: Yeah.

0: on at Dalton Brooks.
1: Right.
2: Team Forklift.
0: Team Forklift Social is going to be 295-709686. He was also advising that vehicle that he was driving didn't have insurance. But
2: he's got several priors. Looks like suspension order was issued 10-1 of 24. He's negative 29.
0: Well, if you don't care, put that 10.
2: 10.

0: Ingwer ist noch vor.
1: Geil.
0: Gonna come back to the Dean Crank as permit. Expiration date 1/2027. Should appear on a 2019 Jeep Cherokee. Status is valid. Negative NCIC. Go ahead.
1: Careful.

0: 7, buddy. Well, yeah, I started before you got out of bed this morning.
1: Done, Frank. You done had eight scrambled eggs this morning.
0: Yeah. I don't know, Frankie. I didn't see it, so I don't believe it.
1: People probably had about 12 scrambled eggs this morning.
0: Probably had a whole plate of biscuits, too.
1: I think I had 16 scrambled eggs, a couple regular fries, four biscuits, a pack of bacon, and a little bit of gravy on the side. Not too much, you know what I mean? I didn't want to overdo it this morning.
2: Yeah, you might have worked or something. Right? Hey, did you ever get that pop-off valve put on your belly there so you don't blow up?
1: We're hoping that everything stays fine till then, you know what I mean?
2: Yeah, we probably need to tie a string to you and tie it to a block or something in case it does blow, you don't take off and we won't be able to find you.
1: Yeah, because we're probably going to play and wait for us.

0: And then you're either law enforcement, tech, burglar alarm, night one. What's the night one do you call?
1: Seven, zero, one, we go. I'll swing by and check it out.
2: Okay, boy.
0: Thank you, sir.

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0: 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It's not been what they want.
1: Thank you.
2: Go ahead.
3: 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I've got a subject in the backyard of someone's house. 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

0: 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Looks like SO's going 10-12.
1: 10-4.

0: Vale.
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0: Yes, absolutely. I need Tyler ASAP, fast time getting on the radio.
1: 10-4, holler name now.

0: TJ.
1: The power guy just got that fuse in and everything. Everything should be good. Can you see it from the shop and turn it off?
0: Yeah, if I can, I'll go down and reset it. If they put the power in, you're good, dude.
1: Yeah, we got all three legs lit up and everything. Everything should be good. I'm here if you need me to do anything.
0: No, man. I mean, the thing I may have to do here in about 10 or 15 minutes if it don't come on is reset that telemetry stuff in there, but I'll run down and do that if I have to.
1: 10-4.

0: Hey, DJ, that one pump come on. That one pump should come on automatically because it's on break.
1: I'll turn around here, Ty. I believe I heard it come on, but I didn't go in. I'll turn around right here and I'll let you know in just about 2 minutes.
0: 10-4. Yeah, the one I can turn on from here, the other one should come on as soon as the power comes on.

0: one running top, and I can't get in the door. Somebody locked the daggone door to a booster station. And I don't have a key in this truck. But I don't hear one running.
1: You want to see down here real quick, TJ?
2: Alright, I'll hit the breakdowner, TJ. I'm on the way.
0: Conform.

0: I just turned up Hurricane. You can go ahead and show me 97 in the area.
1: Yeah.
2: 601, vital.
1: What?
2: Now I'll be up, Cam.
1: Yeah.

0: I'll signal 6 in just a minute and give you water on this subject.
1: Okay. Pothole, any fish and wildlife unit 10-8.

0: 601-5, would you call?
1: That's good for sir. If you care to be en route to 508-460, it's going to be right across the county line, just down from where Bubba's liquor store used to be there in McGoffin County break.
0: Go ahead.
1: I got a mail subject. He said while he was driving, a snake came out of the grill of his white cargo van. It's unknown what kind of snake it is. He said he freaked out and jumped out of the vehicle. It said it came out the grill and then across the hood. He don't know if someone can come get it out for him. But...
0: One second, like.
1: Why don't you copy direct, sir?

0: 601-336, what's your location at? I'm probably about 4 miles from them if I need to go.
1: $460 up, just down here, Clarksville.
0: Okay. Tampa. I'll see you later.

0: 472, Doctor.
1: Yeah.
0: 10-4, I've made contact with Tippy. He's out at 3057 Hurricane Creek. Apparently that's his residence, right? Ralph isn't there. He left earlier. He's also stating that he doesn't know anything about the caller, stated that he wasn't in nobody's yard. He's been at his house all morning. I'm going 98.

0: 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Patient alert north to Thames 4. Adam Company.
1: Nonsense.

452. And 9387, Highway 23 South. It's going to be across from the double quick there. It's going to be attack at residence, all signal 6, negative contact. Go ahead.

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1: Disregard, I forgot you weren't out on Pemmy.
0: 10-4.

just cleared from, right? Unit 1, last name is Dalton, versus Unit 2, Little. 10-4 on photographs and measurements. And the Unit 2 was removed by the owner. They didn't need a record. But.

Coming out here, it's so he's gonna snap up.

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0: Go ahead, Hunter.
1: We'll be clear for this call and refuse the AMA. You want to take that burner call?
0: Do you think you can make it there faster than 44?
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0: So I think you're going to be going to 28 Vine Street. You got the 21 on Melvin having chest pain for 15 minutes.
1: Cancel. I'm stressing out.
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EMS call, welfare check, 24044, Kentucky 194, Phyllis, 24044, Kentucky 194, Phyllis. It came in through Kentucky Power, and they have also taken an emergency safety check request. Unknown what's going on, the subject's on the internet, cell phone. Come here, Randall, subject. Go ahead.

0: 240-44194 at Phyllis. We got a safety check request from Kentucky Power. 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They don't know what's going on with him. He's not answering his cell phone. It's being a Randall Wright subject. Go ahead.
1: N4,
0: thank you. I got a UMS in that way as well.
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1: Ten 4 3 9 10 6 we are on touch 47 for me, please. 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

0: And I'm going to catch you to a theft complaint. It's from last week. The caller's going to check in today about that she was having problems with her phone last week. She doesn't think she got the calls from 812. Do you care to make contact with her?
1: That's 10-4.

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0: 4410.
1: Can you run 5 miles and check that pump? 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
1: Yeah, maybe. 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
0: I've done season work. 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

0: Did you copy that, Frank?
1: And his radio was messing up in his truck. He can hear it, but it's all friends talking.

Falls Park on an EMS call. It'll be at 50 Carter Lane, 50 Carter Lane at Raccoon. Bonnie Tucker, 80 years of age. She's not dizzy as hell. We can hear a female moaning in the background on public service. It'll be a double wide trailer in the back of the bottom. Please notify 10-8.

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1: Uncle?
0: Radio test, how do you copy? Mingo.
1: Oh, I'm clear, sir.
0: Thank you.

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1: 10-4.

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1: In Fort Worth, 911 advise you there.
2: 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He's at Marvel and Double Quick with a female. Go ahead.
3: Yeah. Show some, please.
4: 10-4.
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0: Go ahead.
1: Give you some patient vitals. Blood pressure is very high, 210 over 98. Heart rate's about 120. Breathing about 16 times a minute. Very weak, kind of lightheaded.
0: Yeah.
1: 10-4 will be waiting on.

0: oh my gosh.
1: You said no.
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1: You said no.
0: Joe and no, Joe.
1: That was after you said no. You said, oh God, no. Joe picked it. You're going to lose your pick privilege forever if you keep this up.
0: I've never gained it to have it.
1: Evidently you had it today.
0: This mission by myself. Y'all go eat.

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Here you go.

0: King County 51, inbound Rivers, about a 10-minute ETA.
1: Ready, says A is an Alpha.

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1: So, of course, running back to service, probably should care for that.
0: 1227.

42. Just whenever you go down, yeah, I got a welfare check at Kendrick Park at Kent, Cloyd. But

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She's clear 29 through NCIC, and

And for, I saw an unserved warrant in Pike County from 2030. It's listed under one of her aliases. But there's not enough information for me to feel comfortable saying that it's her. The address doesn't add up or anything like that.

0: for free to call.
1: Yeah.
0: If I'm on the network, I'll make contact with Sam L. She's 10-4. While she was asleep, and I call her, woke her up. Everything's 10-4.
1: 10-4, thank you.

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1: Show me out at 226, Raby Border Country.
0: Yeah. There you go.

0: Tough.
1: Good one.
0: Team 4 in reference to this complaint we had earlier at Hurricane Creek regarding Pippi Potter. This caller, Chris Hurley, is requesting signal 16. His 88, sir, on the 10th.

0: top over, go ahead.
1: 10-4, I've got a property dispute at 16 Barney Road at Bell Free Break.
0: Go ahead.
1: 10-4, caller advised he's got two neighbors, Terry LeMaster and Lee Dotson, outside arguing over property. He's wanting a state trooper in route.
0: Michael, step to DTA, keep checking the sheriff's office, get back up to hold it a little bit closer.
1: 10-4,

29. We just got a call from 22 Vaughn Road. She's the one that does call us in charge of this whole dispute. And she... 11:29, we got a call from 22 Varney Road. She's the resident. Judge Coleman is the judge that's in charge of this dispute, and she's the resident that Lee Dawson is still currently 97 on the property. My caller's going to be a Terry LeMaster subject

0: 28 for the master subject. I gave a signal 6 and stuff for senior citizen home. Just check that for me, please.
1: 10-4, that's the number she called me from. She had to go to the nearest phone. She had went to the Bill Creek Courthouse, so I made contact the Sheriff's Department. They don't have anybody up there. Go ahead.
0: I'm still going to be at least 45 minutes out. I'll try to make contact with her if I can.

0: on 194, or about 30 minutes out from Los Angeles.
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I can give you the ID for it whenever you're ready for it.

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0: 85.
1: Yes, sir. 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We'll talk to you soon.
0: I'll be right here.

Lifeguard, leaving EMS call at 1065 Open Fork Road. 1065 Open Fork Road. Caller advised his home, Timothy Daniels, is at home alone. 32-year-old having severe chest pains and high blood pressure. It's going to be a base double wide on the heel.

0: Yeah, I heard you that time. 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
0: 10-4. Thank you.

0: Shelby Valley High School, US 23 Douglas Parkway, Carbide. My person looks to be unresponsive. Go ahead.
1: Park Place of Lifeguard, EMS call. It's going to be at the intersection of US 23 and Douglas Parkway. US 23 and Douglas Parkway. 10 vehicle 1046, drive Felix Side, one person appears to be unresponsive.
2: Even Fields pulled a handgun and started shooting. She couldn't advise what direction he was shooting. Does not believe anybody is injured at this time. No subjects were still arguing in the background.
3: Yeah. No, it wasn't possible.
0: Hello.
3: Word that one. You guys go on team first.
0: Can you get on?
3: I'll be interrupted that collision. I'll drive 452. I'll work it if they arrive on scene first.
1: Jake pulled a firearm, started shooting. Caller advised she wasn't sure if anybody was injured at this time. We've got troopers en route. We'll update with further.
3: I'm okay with that.
0: Team.

0: Cody Unit 1, Sam 9, John 513. Sam 9, John 513, Unit 2.
1: Yeah.
0: 083, Lincoln 0, John 083.
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1: 1-2-20.
0: Copping his hope.
1: That's 10-4. If you don't mind, single 6 me, please.
0: 10-4.

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1: Okay.
0: Just social for you, Rick. Nine or eight, 7161, go ahead.

0: There's like quite a few priors. DUI first and 25. Stand by for 2900. Okay. 264, he's clear 29. 269, go ahead.
1: Okay, we're back from jail wall, he's 498, right?
0: Good.
1: Okay, for this is a verbal argument only. A few minutes after the argument, male fired a few shots into the creek, right?
0: Good.
1: Okay, for your caller advised he shot into the creek as well. Smell said he didn't do no harm. He's just shooting into the creek to shoot his new handgun. I think it's going to be 10-4. So all units 198.
0: Well, thank you. Potwall 264, did you copy my traffic, sir?
2: 10-4. So he's DUI suspended.
0: Suspension order issued back in 24. We got a DUI first and CMV, which expires in 26, and another suspension order issued in 25. So that's 10-4. I believe he's DUI suspended.
3: So, St. Mary's, I'm going to give you a bedside report. Everything's still the same, STEMI, no pain, vital stable. We are left 19 minutes. Bedside report, me just fine. You know where you're going. They told me 4121. 4121, thank you, I appreciate it. No problem, y'all have a good one.

0: I'm going to be on 460. I'm past Sattersville, but before you get to the Johnson County line here, McGoffin, ready for 47.
1: Go ahead.
0: Lincoln 6, Charles 819. Go ahead.

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1: 10th.

0: Hey, you're back. Hey, call Barry back. 85.
1: 85, right?
0: Yes, sir. Just giving you an update. As I told you, there wasn't no changes. There was. Patient Brady down to 40s with a blood pressure 81 over 52. That was at 14, 44. Gave him a milligram of atropine. Now, current vital was 77, DP 101, 65, and we put him on O2 also. He was at 94 on the stat. He's 100% at this time. Not complaining of anything. He is still 456. And that's out.
1: Good talking.

0: All right.
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0: But
1: Two, 0, 8, 1.
0: I guess
1: listed in the cat too as well.
0: Harry Lamaster out of Belfry. She's suspended. She's going to be

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Copy 8.

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1: So you're going to CV7 now, you're not going to ER.
0: CV7, okay.
1: Yeah.

0: 85, the transfer center just called. 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They want to go to the ER now. Copy, you're going to the ER.
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0: Another harassment complaint at Easter is High School. Easter is High School. Caller's going to be going 98. From there, going to her signal 1. Her name is 88 in the chat. Apparently a student has created a Facebook account making multiple statements about the caller being a groomer and other such things.
1: Thirty-nine, 9/11. 11.

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0: 10-4, Reno to 1339, left for Violent Creek, lot number 4, break.
1: Community teammate from down here, spoke with 40, so that was the 140 there that it's all going to be seeing. Well, maybe something we maybe need to talk to a lawyer about.
2: 10-4, 1522.

Carpal Coastal Lifeguard, Carpal Coastal Lifeguard. We have an EMS call at 269 Cal Branch Road of Phelps. 269 Cal Branch Road of Phelps. Caller advised to a mother, 34-year-old female, lying on the couch, not moving, barely breathing. It's going to be a trailer on a hill.

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0: Phillips Fire Department, Mundage Phillips Fire Department. EMS is requesting lifting assistance at 269 County. I'm going to catch Bradley Wavering, three trailer on the hill of the Amelia Casey.
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0: Yeah.

0: 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We'll be listening from your rooftop and headed back to orbit.
1: 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No traffic in the area, sir. You guys have a good day. Talk to you next time up.
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0: from Christopher. That is a 4-4. The lane is clear, 20.
1: 10-4. I'll be 10-44. Kentucky 47. 19-9. William 199. Just north of King's Daughters here on 23. Go ahead.

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0: It's going to be in reference to that missing juvenile. 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
1: Yeah.
0: Cool, stand by.

0: Not living.
1: Make contact with the caller. 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You can tell me 98 for now. I'll be still 10-8. 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

0: Do it, brother.
1: You're going to be responding to 44 Huckleberry Lane, 47 male, claim of severe weakness and dizziness. 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

Florida EMS call 2851 Long Fork Road of Virgin, 2851 Long Fork Road of Virgin, Mally, Hackett, 88. I see I almost passed out. Now he's having difficulty breathing. Feels like he's going to fall. Pulse was down to 88 at one point. Correction, 38. We have bred the brick house. All right.

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0: 22, I have another call there in the Varney area. It's going to be right up above the call that you're responding to. It's going to be 19 Holly Tree. It's going to be for chest pain, shortness of breath. I'm going to have to divert you to that call.
1: TN4, what was the address of that again?
0: It's going to be 19 Holly Tree. 19 Holly Tree.

0: 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We're leaving Logan now. You need us to head into Wayne Center.
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1: Go ahead.
0: I'm going to have you start responding to Barney also. It's going to be 44 Huckleberry Lane, 44 Huckleberry Lane, the 47-year-old male pain of weakness.
1: Now, if you don't care, contact our dispatch.
0: 10-4, I just got off the phone with them. I advised them I was going to be taking you for this call.
1: 10-4, is that showing up as May 1 for you?
2: You're talking about that trailer park.
0: Showing Barney, it's right above Murphy Branch there in Barney. It's on the right hand side. It's going to be 44 Huckleberry Lane.
1: Okay, right there beside First Baptist Church.

0: Going to 22.
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0: This residence is going to be a gray trailer. It's going to be a white Toyota and a blue caravan outside. They advise the trailer's going to sit next to the hillside in the back. It'll be the back trailer. So 46 playing the chest pain, shortness of breath. Patient does not have any cardiac history.
1: Ten four.
2: Clock. 10-4-7-6-2, if you can copy. 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
1: Go ahead and observe also, Glenn.
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0: 220 Happy Valley Road, we're at on her four, she's intoxicated, asking for a ride. 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

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Cool. 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Probably 2 or 3 miles to turn left. Barnett Creek Road. I had 10-4. I know we're at up here in about 2 minutes.

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1: Go ahead.
0: William 10072489.
1: Alexander Williams of Ithaca. Please show and enforce no restrictions. Negative 20 ounces.
0: Yeah, 4, thank you. For Ben.
1: Go ahead.
0: George 1 5 7 boy X-ray 9 track 6 7 2 1.
1: Yeah,
0: 1 George 1 0 John 5 7 boy X-ray 9 Frank 196 721.
1: 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But
0: yeah, we'll think about it.

0: approximately.
1: Team Farm, I'm attached to a theft complaint, 155 Martin Branch of Wayland. Don't care, we're using 6 that caller.

0: Good. Right through West Virginia 47. Adam. Sixteen Volkswagen registered to a Robert Warren out of Williamson, West Virginia. Expiration 03/01/27. Good.
1: Okay, we'll just pass that to the California police. Thank you.
2: 955 will be out of the subject here on 292, walking the roadway break. Leave it. Probably the subject that's supposed to be up Happy Valley. Break for a social.
0: Nuclear refusal, AMA.
3: Anderson on Turkey Creek. He's going to be in for break.
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1: Is that clear? I'm in visual.
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91 Long Fork Road of Virgie. Seven minute ETA. Received another call. The caller advised possibly having a heart attack.

0: All he did was knock on her door and ask for a ride, that he had been drinking at daybreak.
1: Okay.
0: He vows he's going to walk over to 7-Eleven here on the sidewalk and see if he can't find a ride to Sydney.
1: Denver, thank you.

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0: 56 Powell, show me 1044 with a vehicle break for the 47. One Edward 648, you can hold read back. I'll be on 40 at BJ's Liquors.
1: Edward

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1: Well, it's going to be at 164 Richard Road and Garrett. It's going to be for 762.
0: Sorry, Bob.
1: Well, 762.
2: Wayland, go ahead.

0: You know what I'm saying?
1: I shot a BB gun into a residence, shot a Christopher Cox in the face. He's in court this time, doesn't need EMS. That's one trooper. Make contact for a report, as they have taken the BB gun from the juveniles. Good.

0: Are you 10-10 at 1800?
1: That's 10-4. I'm turning around. Go ahead.
0: Signal 8. We can let it pan a little bit.
1: 10-4. Appreciate it.

0: 39 Papa. Who else you got Floyd tonight?
1: 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Careful, Bravo.
0: Me, I'll take care of it here in just a few minutes. I'm already down here at Garrett doing another one.
2: Stand for.

0: customer service, I couldn't help you.
1: Break. I spoke with a family member, and they have never obtained a death certificate from the funeral home for Lloyd Patton, Rick. He also advised that the family may mention to him that they would go to the funeral home tomorrow to see if they could obtain that death certificate and would reach back out to me.
0: Okay.

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Union Route 168, Daniels Branch, 168 Daniels Branch, Lot 18. Reference to a male, 64-year-old, breathing but unable to wake him up. Advice he hasn't taken anything today. Advice he's on 16 liters of high flow oxygen. It's going to be a tan single wide with brown shutters and a brown porch. Good.

They know all that law enforcement. They were going to call his ball and ball of special attention, Gilbert. They know all that law enforcement. Bolo of black, dark blue, GMC Sierra. Currently in pursuit from the Hanover area. Wyoming has units in pursuit with this vehicle. Headed towards Gilbert. West Virginia 28, 3 November Kilo 308. 3 November Kilo 308. Coming up on North Spring now, 1848.

0: 10-4, is anybody supposed to be this residence? Can you have, or is everybody supposed to be at that graduation?
1: Well, 460, you guys, they're both going to be out of town. The neighbor called it in.

0: Tango Alpha Law Enforcement. Update on previous Volo. Break. Mango All Law Enforcement. Wyoming County just called back. Advised they still have officers in pursuit with this vehicle. They took a right up Harless Branch, possibly comes out of Bing Creek. 1854.
1: Bingo, where'd you say that come out at?
0: Bing Creek.
1: 84 Montreal 712 at Bing Creek. Now, do they know about where it will come out at?
0: Negative. They said that it would possibly come out in Bing Creek. They weren't entirely for sure. Do you want me to attach you to this call?
1: Just keep us updated. Wyoming County Traffic.

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0: 10-4-24-01-21-5-401-21-485 red.

0: Or DeBoer. He's going to be suspended. He's clear of any 29s.
1: Hey, DeBoer, I'm going to throw that individual.
0: DeBoer.

0: that point. Many of those Wyoming County have a vehicle description.
1: The black or dark blue GMC Sierra, West Virginia, 28, 3 November kilo, 308, 3 November kilo, 308.
0: You run that 28 too. It comes back too, please.
2: Seven 8, be advised, they just called back in and drive. They turned onto Long Pole Road going into McDowell County. They're going to call back if they turn back their way.
0: 10-4, I appreciate it.

0: break.
1: Go ahead.
0: TM4 spoke with this individual and the other subject here at this residence. They both advised that this was his mom's house and he was charging his phone and getting something to eat. Right?
1: Good.
0: TM4, since then, that subject is at 98. Showing shelf 98 as well. No evidence of crime has been committed.
1: Okay.

0: Ah, pas très mal. 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Possibly male pest out in the parking lot here. No chance for the
1: 10-4, we have EMS and route. Gulfworm PD should be there as well, good.
0: 10-4.

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1: 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He's wrecked out. But can you give him a call and see exactly where they're at? 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

0: 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Wearing a black tank top, black pants, long hair. 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
1: Stanford, do they know if it's going to be near the Isabel side of that, or is it going to be the other side of Long Pole?

0: Like the NICOM, Mary Mac 85. Good evening, sir. We're back up on the bus. We're headed down to Whitesburg, Kentucky, wherever that's at, and taking that one out to UK. We might be back tonight. Y'all be safe tonight going to the house. Talk to you later.
1: Have fun following that bus, Joey. 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

0: Good.
1: Contact the state, I'll give you a call.

0: 6655 Woodrow Robinson Creek. 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
1: Zero right now. As soon as I can get a unit available, I will send them.

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1: I gave Wyoming County that information you gave me. They weren't able to provide an update. Do you want me to show you guys en route?
0: And CL4, they are from the Four Pole Creek area, Isbin area.
2: Mango Patrol, Wyoming County, 116.
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2: We're in the creek right at the railroad crossing at the trestle. If you take a right, you come out at Mohawk, and you take the left, you go back towards Panther. But we're right in the Isbin area. The truck is abandoned in the river along with my cruiser. We got units across the river up on the hill searching for the driver.
0: Mango, we copy direct. We're coming up the tracks to the Russia Fork area over that way.

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1: Okay, well,

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1: 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Caller's advising there's a trailer on fire near the Breeden post office. They're advising it's a half mile from the little tunnel. 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
2: You're going to be responding near the Breeden post office. 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
3: Singapore.
4: 809, be right.

Mesa 4 Medic 44, he's a respond, greeting, structure fire.

0: Guard, we have a unit call 13087 Phelps 632 Road, 13087 Phelps 632 Road, 55-year-old male, falling off the steps, possibly broke his leg and some toes. It's going to be a white house with black shutters.
1: Zero, I'll have a unit route to this one as well as soon as I can.

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1: 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Copy.

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0: One of your units are on scene. 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Go ahead.
1: Hey, I see it. We're about 8 minutes from here.
0: Yeah, boy.

0: This is going to be a confirmed search and fire per unit on scene. They're not sure if anyone lives there or not. It is going to be confirmed search and fire.
1: Copy. Advise them we're going to come in from the breach side.

heading over to 6655 Kentucky 122 there in Robinson Creek. Looks like they got about a 10-minute ETA.

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0: Well, 672. Five nine North Johnson Bottom, 159 North Johnson Bottom, break.
1: Go ahead.
0: The Environment Shop's fire complaint. They're about to know there's a baseball game going on. Someone is shooting a gun. They think it's coming from a White House with a red roof.

0: 23. When we come out of Breeden, do we need to make a left or a right?
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